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1: Ué babá is a beat killer. Ué babá is a body shaker. Ué babá is not a fan of the Lakers. Ué babá will keep your head shaking. Ué babá is playing. Let's see some women twerking. 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
1: sugama,
0: best best party,
1: ai
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1: aiwe nama,
0: gela lomtaga,
1: ai
0: man,
1: ai,
0: akshu,
1: ai,
0: akshu,
1: ai,
0: best best party, ai sugama.

0: CA. I'm on brother time and me and TJ.
1: Ranking, me love for the girl them at up and thing. 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

I'm the shit, what up? I went to browse, I dropped a loud, the world'll be born this without.

0: Sabino. 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I come up with a papa.
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0: LA, Valley, East Side, West Side, Sac, Cremento, Vallejo, the Hillside.
1: They are not like us, but we want to be like you. In Jesus' name.

0: because the ladies will not be happy with me. So, like, how's the relationship status?
1: Married.
0: Married? Woo!

Yeah, it's Missy Elliott. I hope y'all enjoying what y'all hearing so far. You know, I was sitting here thinking, like, Big Daddy Kane and Public Enemy, Salt-N-Pepa, Light, EPMD, LL, Run-DMC, KRS-One, Rakim, most of them artists used to dance and still get respected in the street. Don't be scared to Bankhead or Bogle or Moonwalk for as I care. Sold Michael Jackson $43 million. Shoot, everybody had a zipper jacket and half of these thugs had the glove to match. You feel me? Yo, it's okay though. You know, if you want to be hard and Ice Grill and Harlem Shake at the same time, whatever. Let's just have fun. It's hip hop, man. This is.

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1: Yeah.

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Yeah, we got the energy reduced up. Yeah, we got the energy reduced up. 5, 10, 15, 20, 25, 30, you know it's never too much. Yeah, we got the energy reduced up. Maximum booster. 5, 10, 15.

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zap, zap, zap, zap, zap, zap, zap, zap, zap, zap, zap, zap, zap, zap, zap, zap, zap, zap, zap, zap, zap, zap, zap, zap, zap, zap, zap, zap, zap, zap, zap, zap, zap, zap, zap, zap, zap, zap, zap, zap, 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

0: I said, Reverend, I can't put a time limit on you. You go and speak until you finished what you want to say. 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
1: Envious.
0: So envious.

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Remain calm. 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The DJ booth is conducting a troubleshoot test of the entire system. Somehow, while the party was in progress, an unidentified frequency has been existing in the system for some time. While the party is still in progress, we will keep you updated on our current status.

0: Hey, so much respect for Ultra and for my party people. 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Nothing can stop us.
1: Push me, and then just touch me, till I can get...
0: What?
2: 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Satisfaction.
1: Push me, and then just touch me, till I can get my...

So you know, every year I want to bring you some brand new music, and it's gonna happen again. I have this record I love. It's not released yet, and I hope you're gonna love it.

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And you know, when it was COVID time, it was COVID and everything was so shit. Me and my friend Morten, we were a little sad and we were in the studio and we wanted to create this new sound that we created, Future Rave. Make some noise for Morten!

0: This is the brand new future rave. 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We hope you love it.
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0: We made this record together and we're about to turn the record public.

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Something just really, really crazy just happened. You know this song, Lose Myself Tonight, is one of my favorite songs with Alesso and One Republic with Ryan Tedder. And it happened that Ryan Tedder is here tonight.

0: Okay, so right before I go, I have another surprise that no one knows about. We've been working together, and we're gonna do our brand new record today. We're gonna do it together for the very, very first time. I never played this record to anyone, but you know, if there's one place I wanna start it, it's here at Ultra. With you, the real people, you know? You ready for this? And also you should know, we're filming the fucking music video with you tonight. Ready?
1: Let's go.

Numdana, Utu Jaiva Gaso, Upuza Gaso, I be Zumama, Azobonum Dana, Utu Jaiva Gaso, Upuza Gaso, I be Zumama, Azobonum Dana, Utu Jaiva Gaso, Upuza Gaso, I be Zumama, Azobonum Dana, Utu Jaiva Gaso, Upuza.